0: before you go, there's something I want you to have.
1: Oh, it's beautiful. But wait a minute, isn't this...
0: Yeah, yes it is.
1: But I thought the old lady dropped it into the ocean and...
0: Well, baby, I went down and got it for you.

0: reklamie.
1: To jest Radio Gra.
2: I found my feet again and now I need to teach them how to run.